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3: 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We appreciate it. 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
2: Challenge. My name's Mason. You just got to be first to call us, correctly identifying the title and artist of this massive hit song. We're only going to give you the very first note. Listen closely. Okay, we need the title and the artist. 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That's 85.

0: Thanks for being here. We broadcast from Vermont in the Mountaintop Cabin. Ooh. Rewind kicks off in about 15 minutes. That's where we do all those great throwbacks and songs from the past you haven't heard in a while. You associate with the people, the memories, and times gone by now that fall's here. Summer's all done. I gotta say thanks to my friend John, who brought this delicious steak dinner a little bit ago. It's got peppers and onions, it's grilled, it's medium, and it tastes amazing. But then you bite into it, and it's tough as hell. So next time I go there and they ask me, how do I want my steak cooked? I'm gonna say blended. Oh, I ruined the bit. The bell didn't work. All right, your last chance now to win if you can correctly identify the
1: secret sound.
0: Yeah, all right, just be first to call us. Here we go. It involves something everybody has, but you might not hear it every day, and we're moving it. Everybody in our studio now. What's that sound? Call now. It's your last chance. 85-LIVELINE. That's 85-LIVELINE.
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7: Yeah, there you go.
6: By TLC. All right, what's your name?
7: Matthew.
6: Matthew, where are you?
7: Out of Yuma, Arizona.
6: Hey, what's going on this weekend, brother?
7: Oh, nothing much. Just went out to eat with the family.
6: Yeah.
7: We're going to go out to the movies tomorrow.
6: Oh, what are you going to see?
7: My daughter is going to watch that Best Friend, so she's going to take her little best friend. So.
6: Oh, well, that's nice. And you're going to sit there and pay for everything.
7: Oh, you know.
6: That's why they love you. Here's your song. Thanks for calling Liveline. We love you.
7: All righty. Have a good one.

0: Had to stoop over when I did just to take pressure off the spine. I'm John Morgan of Morgan & Morgan. In my professional career, I've represented thousands of people who've had herniated discs and issues with their neck and back, but never fully appreciated what they were going through until it was my turn. It's like trying to describe colors to a blind person who's never had sight. All I can tell you is it hurt like hell, but worse. My daily walk was gone, and that bothered me a great deal. Then I thought of all of you and how much more devastating this type of injury could be for you. My life stopped. I now feel your pain. Just know at Morgan & Morgan, we got your back. I understand. Morgan means more.
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0: sun goes down on October 30th, all kinds of ghouls and goblins come out to dance. 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
3: During the day on Sunday, showers and some thunderstorms are likely. Cloudy skies, highs from 75 to 80. Then showers will diminish on Sunday night, and it's drier for Monday with partly cloudy skies and highs 75 to 80 degrees. From the Storm Track 9 Weather Center, I'm senior meteorologist Bill Race.
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6: For tonight, cloudy skies, some scattered showers, perhaps even a thunder shower, lows near 70. On Sunday, showers and storms likely from time to time, highs 75 to 80 degrees. And then Monday, drier weather, 75 to 80 for the high. From the Storm Track 9 Weather Center, I'm senior meteorologist Bill Race.

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5: during the day on Sunday, showers and some thunderstorms are likely. Cloudy skies, highs from 75 to 80. Then showers will diminish on Sunday night, and it's drier for Monday with partly cloudy skies and highs 75 to 80 degrees. From the Storm Track 9 Weather Center, I'm senior meteorologist Bill Race.
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5: For tonight, cloudy skies, some scattered showers, perhaps even a thunder shower, lows near 70. On Sunday, showers and storms likely from time to time, highs 75 to 80 degrees. And then Monday, drier weather, 75 to 80 for the high.

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5: During the day on Sunday, showers and some thunderstorms are likely. Cloudy skies, highs from 75 to 80. Then showers will diminish on Sunday night and it's drier for Monday with partly cloudy skies and highs 75 to 80 degrees. From the Storm Track 9 Weather Center, I'm senior meteorologist Bill Race.
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1: For tonight, cloudy skies, some scattered showers, perhaps even a thunder shower, lows near 70. On Sunday, showers and storms likely from time to time, highs 75 to 80 degrees. And then Monday, drier weather, 75 to 80 for the high.

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2: During the day on Sunday, showers and some thunderstorms are likely. Cloudy skies, highs from 75 to 80. Then showers will diminish on Sunday night, and it's drier for Monday with partly cloudy skies and highs 75 to 80 degrees. From the Storm Track 9 Weather Center, I'm Senior Meteorologist Bill Race.
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3: For tonight, cloudy skies, some scattered showers, perhaps even a thunder shower, lows near 70. On Sunday, showers and storms likely from time to time, highs 75 to 80 degrees. And then Monday, drier weather, 75 to 80 for the high.

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0: sun goes down on October 30th, all kinds of ghouls and goblins come out to dance. 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
4: During the day on Sunday, showers and some thunderstorms are likely. Cloudy skies, highs from 75 to 80. Then showers will diminish on Sunday night, and it's drier for Monday with partly cloudy skies and highs 75 to 80 degrees. From the Storm Track 9 Weather Center.

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I'll see you for Sunday night slow jams on Hits 96.

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2: For tonight, cloudy skies, some scattered showers, perhaps even a thunder shower, lows near 70. On Sunday, showers and storms likely from time to time, highs 75 to 80 degrees. And then Monday, drier weather, 75 to 80 for the high.

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1: For tonight, skies are going to be cloudy. Showers will be moving on out. Lows 60 to 65. On Monday, dry weather becoming mostly sunny. High of 75 to 80 degrees. Then on Tuesday, mostly sunny and highs around 80. From the StormTrack 9 weather.

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7: Today, showers and some thunderstorms are likely with highs from 75 to 80 degrees. Tonight, showers ending late, lows 60 to 65. And on Monday, looks dry, becoming mostly sunny and 75 to 80 degrees for the high. From the StormTrack 9 Weather Center, I'm Senior Meteorologist Phil Race.

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0: could ever say.
1: Well, Olivia, that's not really a stupid song, but that's what you called it. Good morning, Sam Belton in with you, a little after 6 a.m. Hope you're doing well. Yeah, it's Sunday morning. I got great music lined up, but as always, I want to know what you would like to hear. So please, feel free to hit me up on my socials at Sam Belding. That's S-A-M-B-E-L-D-I-N-G. Let me know what you want, and I will try to throw it in as I go commercial-free to the bottom of each hour, leading up to American Top 40 at 10. Going to kick it all off with...

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1: All right, who wants to dance a little? Who wants to move in bed? Who wants to just really get your heart pumping? Well, no, I'm going to play you a song. Get your mind out of the gutter. It's Sunday morning. Here's the latest from Miley Cyrus. It's Bass Persuades right here on Hits.
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9: Today, showers and some thunderstorms are likely with highs from 75 to 80 degrees. Tonight, showers ending late, lows 60 to 65. And on Monday, looks dry, becoming mostly sunny and 75 to 80 degrees for the high. From the StormTrack 9 Weather Center, I'm senior meteorologist Phil Race.
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We're a little over 3 hours before Ryan Seacrest comes in and starts counting backwards the top hits in the USA. Yes, he counts them from 40 to number one. And who will be number one? Will this be the week that Taylor Swift takes over the number one spot? She's been lurking in the top five here for the past 2 weeks. We'll see. Right now, it's Benson Boone.

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plays from Mr. Know-It-All, Teddy Swims, on your live and local hit music station, Hits 96. Sam Bellman with you. I've got several brand new songs for you, or new-ish, that I'm going to play, but I always want to know what you want to hear, so please feel free to hit me up on my socials at Sam Belding. I'll gladly take those requests and see what I can do with them. And also, if you just want to talk, chat, send me pictures, whatever. Tell me I can help profusely. I don't mind. As long as you're interacting with me on those, I appreciate it. So I do have new Harry Styles coming up. I've got the latest from Somber. I've got brand new Martin Garrix and Ed Sheeran. That's right after this one from The

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2: All right, I told you, here it is. And here it is. It was coming. And blah, blah, yeah, my mind's not here. It's Harry Styles, Dance No More, right here on Hits 96. Enjoy.

Ariana Grande, Hate That I Made You Love Me, and I want you to love me, so please, please, please, please, please, please, please, please, please, please, interact with me on my socials. I feel like nobody cares. Well, maybe I've just been acting like an animal. Here's Cat's Eye.

Bieber, Yukon on your live and local hit music station, Hits 96. And coming up in 4, 5, 6, 7, about 7.5 minutes or so, I've got the new one from Taylor Swift, Patient Zero. Right now, it's Olivia Rodrigo's latest Stupid Song.

nothing about a conservative regular girl that still can beat a chest. 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
4: Showers and some thunderstorms are likely with highs from 75 to 80 degrees. Tonight, showers ending late, lows 60 to 65. And on Monday, looks dry, becoming mostly sunny and 75 to 80 degrees for the high. From the StormTrack 9 Weather Center, I'm Senior Meteorologist Phil Race.
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That's Stella Lefty, Boston, on your live and local hit music station, Hits 96. Sam Belding in with you, and I might take you back to 2003 for a throwback here in, say, about 10 minutes. Oh, excuse me. Oh, I thought my voice was doing better. It's been being better, but I don't know. I do have new stuff from Audrey Hulbert. I've got, let's see. I will figure out what I've got here in a minute. But I do want to know what you want to hear, what you'd like. So please feel free to hit me up on my socials at Sam Belding. That's S-A-M-B-E-L-D-I-N-G. Now, this is Olivia Dean. So easy to fall in love. I want you to fall in love with me.

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1: And this is the latest from Audrey Hulbert. I didn't say the L, yes. Okay, sorry. Personal triumph. I keep saying Hulbert because I had a teacher named Hulbert, and I think that her name is Hulbert. Okay, I digress off the soapbox. Audrey Hulbert, and this is Sue, right here on Hits 96. I knew you'd-

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1: 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It's 96. Sorry, I was reading one of these messages that's popped up on my social media at Sam Belding saying, Belding, you're crazy, but I totally relate by saying an extra letter in people's names at times because you're used to saying it one way, not the other. Okay, at least I'm not a loser. Other people do it. Oh, speaking of loser, here's Taylor.

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That has the most information, the DJ bios, celebrity news, what we're playing, our live stream, so you can always listen online wherever you are. 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

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And now, by request, one of my favorite Bruno Mars songs right now is Risk It All. I swear, this has got to be in a lot of weddings right now. If not, why? Why not? Okay, here's Bruno.

0: sun goes down on October 30th, all kinds of ghouls and goblins come out to dance. 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
10: Today, showers and some thunderstorms are likely with highs from 75 to 80 degrees. Tonight, showers ending late, lows 60 to 65. And on Monday, looks dry, becoming mostly sunny and 75 to 80 degrees for the high. From the StormTrack 9 Weather Center, I'm senior meteorologist Phil Race.
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And if you're looking for something fun to do today, go check out our friends at the Chattanooga Market, because today they're helping the Chattanooga Food Bank with Scenic City Wings. Yes, six restaurants will be cooking up their delicious wings, and you get to vote for your favorite. Restaurants include Hi-Fi Clyde's, Southside Social, Grill Billy Barbecue, Whiskey Cowgirl, Owl's Nest Barbecue, and Bama Nuga Wings. All you gotta do is you get to vote. You get to enjoy. Remember, bragging rights are online, and the proceeds are helping the Chattanooga Food Bank, along with, of course, the normal 150 vendors out there with farmers, artisans, and food trucks. But why do you need the food trucks if you got the wings? Oh, the wings. Yum, yum, yum, yum, yum. Okay, and enjoy live music throughout the day. That's all going on at the First Horizon Pavilion from 11 to 1 today with the Chattanooga Market. And I'm sorry, I'm just salivating thinking about these delicious wings and trying them. Okay, I digress.

Benson Boone bringing us into our last hour together. Yeah, it's already 9 o'clock. Can you believe it? My name is Sam Belding. I appreciate you for joining me. And, you know, if you want to contact me, if you want to talk with me, if you want to send me messages, pictures, tell me I inhale profusely, whatever, I'm here for it. So hit me on my socials at Sam Belding. That's S-A-M-B-E-L-D-I-N-G. I got a thick skin, although after working on my car, I got some busted knuckles, but that's another story. Always taking those requests, and let's see, I do have the latest from Malcolm Todd, and we'll just throw in whatever I can until we get to the bottom of the hour when we go to American Top 40. All right, here's Olivia Rodrigo, Drop Dead.

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2: 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I got more great music lined up for us. I've got Olivia Rodrigo's new one right after Somber's latest, My Body Is.

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Zara Larsson, Midnight Sun on your live and local hit music station, Hits 96. Yeah, I'm missing the later sun. We're getting shorter and shorter days. I'm not enjoying that. Oh, well. I got more great music lined up. I've got the latest from The Beaches. That's coming up in about 6 minutes, give or take. Right now, it's the latest from Cat's Eye.

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1: today, showers and some thunderstorms are likely with highs from 75 to 80 degrees. Tonight, showers ending late, lows 60 to 65. And on Monday, looks dry, becoming mostly sunny and 75 to 80 degrees for the high. From the Storm Track 9 Weather Center, I'm senior meteorologist Phil Race.
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Dominic Fike, Baby Doll, ending our time together. Thank you for joining me today. It means the world to me that you've joined me. And remember, you can always hit me up on my social media at Sam Belding. That's S-A-M-B-E-L-D-I-N-G. I think I'm not going to be here the next two weekends. I'm not really sure, but I might not be here. So I do appreciate anybody hitting me up on my socials, finding out how I am, what's going on. But yeah, I don't think I'll be in. I don't know. Remember, catch the Kidocratic Morning Show starting Monday, well, tomorrow at 6. This will be your final week to win the Morning Show cash. Yeah, they're giving away, what, up to $10,000 total? I think the max is like $1,500 or $1,600? I don't remember what they're saying. They've got so many different numbers they've been doing. They've been having fun. But you can go check them out. See what's going on with their Fun, Frivolity, and Merriment starting at 6 on Monday morning. Sorry, my voice is killing me. My sinuses are killing me. I don't know what's going on. American Top 40 with Ryan Seacrest is coming up next. I do know that. I don't know what's going to be happening with me, but I hope to talk to you here maybe next weekend, weekend after that, or the weekend after that, hopefully. We'll find out. Remember, you can always check out everything going on here at Hits 96 by going to hits96.com. We've got some online contests. We've got DJ bios, all sorts of great stuff. And if you're looking for something fun to do, this is going on at the Chattanooga Market starting at 11 today. They're doing their Scenic City Wings. There's going to be 6 restaurants cooking you their wings, and you get to vote for your favorite. Bragging rights are on the line for this, so make sure you indulge promptly and proficiently. All right, proceeds for this will go to the Chattanooga Area Food Bank. There will still be the normal vendors, farmers, artisans, all that stuff happening at the First Horizon Pavilion.

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3: 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It's Ryan Seacrest here. That is the reaction a lot of people are having when they first try Kewpie mayo. I'm cooking a lot more at home, and I sure did. It's the one with the red cap and the little baby on the bottle. You've probably seen it on TikTok. 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
10: Tennessee Valley, where the
11: for tonight, skies are going to be cloudy. Showers will be moving on out, lows 60 to 65. On Monday, dry weather becoming mostly sunny, high of 75 to 80 degrees. Then on Tuesday, mostly sunny and highs around 80. From the Storm Track 9 Weather Center, I'm senior meteorologist Bill Race.
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0: We're on our way to the biggest in the land. Noah Kahan released his latest album, The Great Divide, back in April, but he's already started working on his next one. He said he can't wait to share much more about what's coming up, but he's really excited for everyone to hear the music. We don't know if he's talking about a new song or a full album. Not quite sure. Here he is with Orbiter 37.

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0: The Beaches are on the way with a song that was featured in the show Off Campus. And Akon jumps three to land inside the top 30 with this. If you can call on me, call on me,
2: 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American Top 40. 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
3: Tennessee Valley weather.
4: Today, showers and some thunderstorms are likely with highs from 75 to 80 degrees. Tonight, showers ending late, lows 60 to 65. And on Monday, looks dry, becoming mostly sunny and 75 to 80 degrees for the high. From the StormTrack 9 Weather Center, I'm senior meteorologist Bill Race.
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9: 10 down on our way to 1. Last year, The Weeknd said that he was considering retiring his stage name. Remember that? And might stop making music totally altogether. He just announced an update. I'll tell you all about it after 30, ever since you left me. French Montana, Max B.

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0: Now, Martin Garrix is on the rise with his latest I'll Play It For You, and in her 17th week, Zara Larsson finally cracks the top 20 with this one.
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0: You know when you try a new food and suddenly it's like, wait, how did I not know about this? 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
2: Tennessee Valley weather.
7: Today, showers and some thunderstorms are likely with highs from 75 to 80 degrees. Tonight, showers ending late, lows 60 to 65. And on Monday, looks dry, becoming mostly sunny and 75 to 80 degrees for the high. From the StormTrack 9 Weather Center, I'm senior meteorologist Bill Race.
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6: Today, showers and some thunderstorms are likely with highs from 75 to 80 degrees. Tonight, showers ending late, lows 60 to 65. And on Monday, looks dry, becoming mostly sunny and 75 to 80 degrees for the high. From the StormTrack 9 Weather Center, I'm senior meteorologist Bill Race.
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11: For tonight, skies are going to be cloudy. Showers will be moving on out, lows 60 to 65. On Monday, dry weather becoming mostly sunny, high of 75 to 80 degrees. Then on Tuesday, mostly sunny and highs around 80. From the Storm Track 9 Weather Center, I'm senior meteorologist Bill Race.
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0: 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And Grand Theft Auto 6 is the most anticipated game of the decade. But the upcoming release is coming with more than just a video game. We'll tell you about the music of the project after 7. Ella Langley, choosing Texas, AT40. Just when

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0: Tame Impala with Jenny, Dracula at number three. So we just heard last week's number two, which means Ariana Grande's got a new challenger for the biggest hit of the week. The top two coming.
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0: You know when you try a new food and suddenly it's like, wait, how did I not know about this? It's Ryan Seacrest here. That is the reaction a lot of people are having when they first try Kewpie mayo. I'm cooking a lot more at home, and I sure did. It's the one with the red cap and the little baby on the bottle. You've probably seen it on TikTok. So what makes it different? Most mayonnaise uses whole eggs. Kewpie only uses egg yolks, giving it this rich umami flavor, which I love. It's smoother, deeper, almost buttery. And people put it on everything. You can put it on egg sandwiches, fries, burgers, even pizza crust. Once you notice Kewpie, you'll start seeing it everywhere. Chefs use it. Restaurants use it. People who really care about flavor use it. Food lovers use it. Never tried it? Grab the bottle with the red cap next time you're at the store. Put it on just about anything. Then you'll understand. You'll love its rich, bold flavor. Kewpie, the original Japanese mayonnaise. That's Kewpie, the original Japanese mayonnaise.
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2: Today, showers and some thunderstorms are likely with highs from 75 to 80 degrees. Tonight, showers ending late, lows 60 to 65. And on Monday, looks dry, becoming mostly sunny and 75 to 80 degrees for the high. From the Storm Track 9 Weather Center, I'm senior meteorologist Bill Race.
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8: We're down to the top two. And this next artist has taken a break from performing, but she did make a big splash on her final tour, Stepping Away. She just wrapped a run less than half the dates of her previous tour, but it took in over $100 million in grosses because everyone wanted to see Ariana Grande sing songs like this. Hate That I Made You Love Me, number 2.

0: Taylor Swift, I knew it, I knew you. Congratulations, the new number one song on AT40. So, that's your countdown for the first weekend in October. Always a big month for new music. Can't wait to see what lands on the chart next time and how close Teddy Swims, Zara Larsson, both of them get to that number one spot. Until we connect again, at American Top 40 on social, and I'll see you weeknights with Vanna White on Wheel of Fortune.
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Intern Alex with you on this Sunday afternoon. The number one song in the country for all year, pretty much. 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

Hits 96, Chattanooga's number one hit music station. Oh, hey, it's me, intern Alex, filling in for Gino D on this Sunday afternoon, first Sunday in October. But it's not only that, every day is special. Every day is a holiday because the internet exists and people logged on a long time ago and made up a holiday for every day. So which one are you celebrating today? Are you celebrating Cinnamon Roll Day? Delicious. How about Improve Your Office Day? Yeah, go into the office even though it's your day off and do a little work around there. Hey, maybe, hey, it is the weekend. It's National Vodka Day. Love that. It goes well with National Taco Day. Oh, your bathroom's going to...

0: big day if you celebrate both of those. And finally, it's International Toot Your Flute Day. I don't know what that means. I'm not going to Urban Dictionary it. But there you have it. Every day is special. Every day is a holiday. 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

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Intern Alex with you on this Sunday afternoon. First Sunday in October. Can you believe it? Yes, I can, because it's true. 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

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Thorough as don't need your jazz. 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Zodiac sign, it must be a Gemini moon, cause we about to go half. Mistakenly, nobody been in a bag, but how many bodies done been in her bag?

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All of today's hit music. Oh, Dominic Fike. Just a minute 37 is all he needs to make a hit song. Baby Doll now playing.

It's 96, all of today's hit music. Intern Alex with you on this Sunday. I thought about this song a lot last week when the Vols played the Texas Longhorns because, well, it's Texas versus Tennessee in this song, Ella Langley, Choosing Texas on Hits 96. Just

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Harry Styles singing about those American girls. Well, Harry, you can't have them. They're ours. Stay over in your neck of the woods, which is Great Britain, I guess. I don't know. Where is he from exactly? Is he from Mars? I'm not sure. This is Hits 96.

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1: For tonight, skies are going to be cloudy. Showers will be moving on out, lows 60 to 65. On Monday, dry weather becoming mostly sunny, high of 75 to 80 degrees. Then on Tuesday, mostly sunny and highs around 80. From StormTrack 9 Weather Center, I'm senior meteorologist Bill Race.
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1: It's 96, Chattanooga's number one hit music station. It is the first Sunday of October, which means, yes, it is scary season. It is Halloween time. Halloween every day, all day, and no one loves Halloween more than legendary actor Morgan Freeman. 89 years old, still going strong, and he loves Halloween. Here he is to share with you a Halloween tip to make this Halloween better than any other Halloween you've ever had.
2: Hello, Morgan Freeman here with a Halloween tip. Trick-or-treaters love candy, but they also love reactions to their costumes. If you see a ghost, say, "Oh, scary." If you see a witch, say, "Please don't cast a spell on me." And if you see a devil, drop to your knees and say, "I offer you my soul, Dark Lord, and look forward to joining you in the searing flames of hell." The look on their little faces is priceless. Happy Halloween.
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15: Showers and some thunderstorms are likely with highs from 75 to 80 degrees. Tonight, showers ending late, lows 60 to 65. And on Monday, looks dry, becoming mostly sunny and 75 to 80 degrees for the high. From the StormTrack 9 Weather Center, I'm senior meteorologist Phil Race.
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0: Hits 96, Chattanooga's number one hit music station. Intern Alex with you on this Sunday. And the Jonas Brothers, yes, all three of them, are burning it up all over again. Bridgestone Arena, November 5th. 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They're going to be there in Atlanta November 5th at Bridgestone Arena. 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
3: For tonight, skies are going to be cloudy. Showers will be moving on out, lows 60 to 65. On Monday, dry weather becoming mostly sunny, high of 75 to 80 degrees. Then on Tuesday, mostly sunny and highs around 80. From StormTrack 9 Weather Center, I'm senior meteorologist Bill Race.
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Miley says the kids don't want to dance no more. 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
7: Today, showers and some thunderstorms are likely with highs from 75 to 80 degrees. Tonight, showers ending late, lows 60 to 65. And on Monday, looks dry, becoming mostly sunny and 75 to 80 degrees for the high. From the StormTrack 9 Weather Center, I'm senior meteorologist Phil Race.
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2: For tonight, skies are going to be cloudy. Showers will be moving on out, lows 60 to 65. On Monday, dry weather becoming mostly sunny, high of 75 to 80 degrees. Then on Tuesday, mostly sunny and highs around 80. From the Storm Track 9 Weather Center, I'm Senior Meteorologist.

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0: 6, intern Alex with you on this Sunday. First Sunday in October, which means Halloween is right around the corner. And no one loves Halloween more than 89-year-old legendary film actor Morgan Freeman. It's true. Here he is with a helpful tip for making the most out of this Halloween.
1: Hello, Morgan Freeman here with a Halloween tip. Remember, trick-or-treaters, look both ways before you cross the street. Unless it's a one-way street, then look one way. Unless it's a one-way street near my house, then go back to looking both ways, because I drive like a crazy bastard. Oh, it exhilarates me. Just like skydiving, shotgunning lighter fluid, and killing census takers. Happy Halloween!
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13: Today, showers and some thunderstorms are likely, with highs from 75 to 80 degrees. Tonight, showers ending late, lows 60 to 65. And on Monday, looks dry, becoming mostly sunny and 75 to 80 degrees for the high. From the Storm Track 9 Weather Center, I'm senior meteorologist Phil Race.
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1: Me not working hard. 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
5: For tonight, skies are going to be cloudy. Showers will be moving on out, lows 60 to 65. On Monday, dry weather becoming mostly sunny, high of 75 to 80 degrees. Then on Tuesday, mostly sunny and highs around 80. From the StormTrack 9 Weather Center, I'm senior meteorologist Bill Race.
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Intern Alex with you on this Sunday. Tame Impala, Loser, now playing on Hits 96, your home for the

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6: Today, showers and some thunderstorms are likely with highs from 75 to 80 degrees. Tonight, showers ending late, lows 60 to 65. And on Monday, looks dry, becoming mostly sunny and 75 to 80 degrees for the high. From the StormTrack 9 Weather Center, I'm senior meteorologist Phil Race.
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